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1: 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You lose the sitting hard-working ward councillor through the brutal killing by thugs who have no respect for life. 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And we got the assurance that the specialized investigation team will track the killers. They can run, but they cannot hide.
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2: Let our people come forward. 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
1: 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You lose the sitting hard-working ward councillor through the brutal killing by thugs who have no respect for life. 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They can run, but they cannot hide.
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2: 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She will be sincerely and sorely missed.
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3: 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The Acting Provincial Commissioner of Northwest, Major General Dr. Reino Naidu, warned that any acts of violence, intimidation, public disorder, malicious damage to property, road blockades or interference of critical infrastructure will be dealt with decisively and in accordance with the law.
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4: The campaign has actually been driven largely to try to get as many young voters to participate. And those are the people who, when you check the voters' roll, you find that the majority of them are not registered.
0: Ho tsa machaba. 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
5: The pressure on the Prime Minister to quit continued this morning, with the Labour peer Lord Faulkner saying Sir Keir Starmer now had no authority and that a difficult leadership battle would damage the country. Sir Keir continues to insist publicly that he won't walk away and would contest any leadership challenge.
6: Re keteka kgwedi ya batjha, mme re re go letlobo le letjha, emang ka maoto, le tshupe gore ka ra matshaba a lefatshe le teng mmele le bogone. 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
1: 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She will be sincerely and sorely missed.
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2: The campaign has actually been driven largely to try to get as many young voters to participate. And those are the people who, when you check the voters' roll, you find that the majority of them are not registered. So if the IEC is able to get at least 2 million people registered over these 2 days, I think that would be a milestone. Hopefully that campaign is going to be able to bear fruits. So young people, most of them are unemployed. They don't actually see how the democratic project has yielded any fruits for them.
0: Ho tsa machaba. 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Joe Inhood wa BBC News o a tlaleha.
3: A regional ceasefire, including Lebanon, is a red line for the Iranians, without which no further progress can be made. They have accused the US of failing to restrain Israel, which has continued attacks. That was behind yesterday's claim from Tehran that it had once again closed the Strait of Hormuz to international shipping. The US denied it had been closed, but it is an illustration of just how difficult these negotiations will be. As he left for the talks, US Vice President J.D. Vance repeated the line that the US holds all the cards. This war has taught Iran that it holds a strait.
0: Ke phetela ditaba tsena ka ntlha e bileng ka setlhogong seponesa sentse se tsomana le babelelwa ba babedi ba polao ya molegotla wa ANC le gotlela motse la Nelson Mandela Bay Metro province ya 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
1: 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Information later revealed that the victim was a candidate for a political party in the area. No arrests have been effected yet, but investigations continue.
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2: 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Is it the first? Is it the last? And we are appealing to the security cluster to actually get to the bottom of it.
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1: 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The issue of HIV and AIDS response funding will be part of the United Nations high-level meeting agenda scheduled to take place on the 22nd and 23rd June 2026.
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2: But looking at numbers in terms of how many new registrations are we having in the province, we have 23,916 people that were actually registered on a VMD, people that actually registered for the first time in or out of a VMD, and we have 11,280 people that made use of the online facility. And we're excited to remember that 5 years ago we didn't have an online facility.
0: Ho tsamachaba ba ka se hlohona henya France ba ntse tlokomediso ka leqhubu la motshiso o matla le tla aparela continent ya Europa ka jeno. 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Johanna Kin wa BBC News o atlalegang.
3: This is already the second time this year that tens of millions of people across Western Europe are having to deal with a spell of extreme heat. In France, where a widespread and intense heatwave is expected, there have been emergency meetings and a red alert has been issued for more than a third of the country. In Paris, people are being given the chance to cool off, with some parks opening until midnight. There are also alerts in countries including Spain, Germany and Portugal.
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2: 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The right things again
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1: I'm particularly pleased at the pace in which the Free State was able to vaccinate, reaching over a million vaccines as of the 11th of June. We will obviously continue to work closely with provinces and reiterate our call for faster vaccination of cattle. It's also imperative that the feedlots utilize the allocations in order to stimulate the economic value chain. I also wish to extend my thanks to the private sector partners and veterinarians that are working tirelessly alongside the state in order to vaccinate at scale. The goal must remain to work together to vaccinate as many cattle as possible, as quickly as possible, in order to end the current outbreak and place us on the path to ensuring that this is the last major outbreak of foot and mouth disease in South Africa.
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2: Public health facilities remain accessible to all clients, including those who used to receive their health services from PEPFAR-funded clinics. The issue of HIV and AIDS response funding will be part of the United Nations high-level meeting agenda scheduled to take place on the 22nd and 23rd June 2026.
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3: No, we're not surprised. We're very disappointed, but we're not surprised. We, as the impeachment committee, instructed the chairperson on a Thursday that he should oppose the interdict and that the chairperson should meet with the speaker to encourage her to do the same. We're not surprised because this is like deja vu. She and her predecessors have done exactly the same thing with Jacob Zuma, with Ganja, and Cyril Ramaphosa with the initial response to the Section 89 independent panel report, and now Thogodi Diza is doing it again. Simply untenable, unacceptable, and very, very disappointing.
0: Ho tsa machaba ba ahi ba naha ya Colombia ba ile ho ba le seabo dikgethong tsa naha ha mamorao ka jeno. 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Ion Wells wa BBC News o atlaleha.
4: Everybody here knows that this election is going to be incredibly divisive. certainly Abelardo de la Espriella's supporters have been very buoyed by recent surges of support for him in the last couple of weeks. Ivan Cepeda, similarly, posting on social media that he's going to be the next president of Colombia. Both candidates seemingly, at least publicly, very confident about their chances. I think, though, there is a nervousness that there could well be some kind of unrest after this election. I think there are nerves about the fact that this is so polarized that whoever wins this election, the supporters of their opponent may not essentially want to support that result.
0: Ditaba tsa hora ya leshume le na le metsume di fella mona e mameletsa ka re tsantsa lefatshe ho re nya pele re ka ofela le legolokwe ke vele moloi.

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0: 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Thank you, Velis.
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0: Shapu John, how are you?
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1: 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I call on SAPS to leave no stone unturned. The perpetrators must face the full might of the law.
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3: You can march on Monday, Tuesday, Wednesday to deal with your concerns. But today is a special day in South Africa where we are expecting people to go and register so that they will participate in electing leaders that they will lead us in local government. We said that we want to fix local government. So they must give us good people, good public representatives that will not go to municipalities and raise every day endless motion of no confidence.
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4: 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We will obviously continue to work closely with provinces and reiterate our call for faster vaccination of cattle. It's also imperative that the feedlots utilize the allocations in order to stimulate the economic value chain. I also wish to extend my thanks to the private sector partners and veterinarians that are working tirelessly alongside the state in order to vaccinate at scale. The goal must remain to work together to vaccinate as many cattle as possible, as quickly as possible, in order to end the current outbreak and place us on the path to ensuring that this is the last major outbreak of foot and mouth disease in South Africa.
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3: 22.
2: No, but you must still go back and finish your matric and get a higher, better matric pass rate.
3: Okay.
2: Counselor, there are ways in which we can assist her or she must do a better matric and then she can go to nursing. That's your dream job, okay?
3: Yeah. That's
2: yeah.
3: Right.
2: I want you to be my nurse.
3: Yeah, sure.
2: So you are registering for the first time?
3: Yeah.
2: To vote. Mm. So you are enthusiastic to register.
3: Yeah,
2: you want to vote?
3: Yeah.
2: Wow. And you know who you're going to vote for?
3: Yeah, I know.
2: And you're clear in your mind?
3: 100%.
2: So we keep that to you.
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1: 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My peers, either on the phone or interacting directly with them, they all say, we understand the challenges that you are going through. And they say, we understand that people from the rest of the continent have thronged to South Africa because they see South Africa as an economic oasis. You are the most developed country on the continent, and therefore, you are attractive. So that's how people tend to operate. We are, however, saying, and they understand this, we say, we want people who are only documented to be in the country. Those who are not documented should not be here.
0: Modula setulo wa IFP Thabi Ntuli o re gothetse ha lo bona batjha ba tla ka bongata go ta ingodisetsa dikgetho. 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
2: 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She then left the place where she stayed out of fear and stayed elsewhere for some time. We arranged for her to go make a statement with the South African police,

0: 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I have circulated that statement again last night to the investigative staff.
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2: 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I've known him quite well and I believe that he really tried to represent his community to the best of his ability. Sadly, he's become a statistic in a city that's got one of the highest murder rates in the country. And unfortunately, the state of lawlessness in Nelson Mandela Bay has been allowed to continue for far too long, with both government as well as the municipality not taking sufficient steps to protect its residents.
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1: 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Thank
0: 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Thank you.
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1: This is like the first time that I'm feeling this wave of young people wanting to register to be part of the citizenry action processes where people should become active citizens and get involved in the affairs of their own country and be interested in elections so that they make their voices heard, so that they also make a contribution to the future of our country. So I've been hugely encouraged today, and into the future I think we will see more and more young people becoming part of the civic movement in our country. That is only going to add to the real strength of our country.
0: Ditaba di sa emejalo komishene e ikemetseng ya dikgetho IEC profensing ya Free State e re itlo sebedisa maano a fapaneng nakong ya dikgetho tse e tlang tsa magotlametse tse e tla ba ka kgwedi ya Pudungwane. 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
2: Moving forward, we shall have to make a decision depending on how many people turned out in those voting stations. That will give us an indication or a sense of whether we need to proceed having those voting stations or not, or we shall have to either join them or merge them with adjacent VDs or delete them altogether. We shall have to embark on that particular process just to deal with the demarcation or the delimitation process of that four voting stations.
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3: 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And it will be better for us to come and communicate when the work has been done. And that's what we are working towards, that's what we're concentrating on.
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1: Well, the company Abdullah Ibrahim was the promotions manager called EMI, actually a label manager called EMI. And there was a company that was a subsidiary company, I don't know, by the time I found the images, where I hope that Ashams Music. So Ashams, that's my father, not being the label manager, I hope the album Abdullah Ibrahim, The Best Of, which is a compilation of high. And the key is that album, I also got SABC to help to promote that album. It sold platinum and is the only South African or African album that was compiled for Abdullah in South Africa.
0: Bramandla, o tsebetsong ya hao le Abdullah Ibrahim, ke eng seo rona re sa tsebeng ka Abdullah Ibrahim se ka morao jwale o totlela le kunu tu ona jwale tshina
1: Morning Tate
0: how the fuck in sa ka ithutang sona matsebetsong ya hao le Abdullah Ibrahim o ithutile eng
1: o
0: ya like musically ke eng into a unique about Abdullah Ibrahim
1: Well, the thing that is unique about Abdullah, he was a disciplinarian A very powerful attitude does not compromise. When he's on stage, people they know respond about who they. Aubuya waiting music, including music, including showing your eyes. Unai is no better something inside acting. Unai is out trying to be human. Unai human chicken. Marthali was the human chicken. Unai will just step out or Aubuya can be so or out. Not can be so Aubuya would go out. Who would go out next to party? Okay. What about you? He was that type of a person. He loved what he was doing as an artist. He respected his career. Yeah.
0: Hona jwale re bua tabe bohloko bra Abdullah Ibrahim o hlokahetse tsatsing lena la ka jeno. 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
1: ke wa ne ba o rata
0: no the question my question is obviously there will be people like from Cape Town who love his music more there'll also be people in Bloemfontein who'd be in love with his music more so obviously, we all know Abdullah Ibrahim has been abroad, Europe and other countries, and New York City as well. So amongst all those countries, ke fe e o ile ngore mmino ha yone o rata wa ka ofilisisa.
1: Yeah, I'm not talking about the very table of which you are talking about. I'm talking about the market. I'm not sure about something as I told you that I'm somewhere. Yeah, I'm not sure about the Mediterranean.
0: Okay.
1: Sorry about this.
0: Okay. All right. My question is, let me just try to be slow. What I'm actually trying to ask here is, obviously, bruh, Abdullah Ibrahim has been on the international tour. He has been to Europe, he has been to New York and other countries. The love of music obviously differs according to different places. Which area in the world you carrying banebarata music wa high more? And
1: it is so difficult. I could say the more market here, there's noise, there's rain, there's all these things. I could answer, and you know, I'm really, really sorry about this.
0: Okay. So,
1: all right. I'm trying to get this in my place. Nice place. Then that can actually
0: I understand. But do you understand the question now? Do you understand my question?
1: Yes,
0: my question is, Abdullah Ibrahim has been to different countries abroad.
1: Yeah.
0: Obviously, New York, there will be people who are in love with his music more than people in Europe. So, amongst all those countries, which country there were actually more in love with his music?
1: Oh, okay. The countries that were more in love with his music.
0: Yes.
1: Maybe Germany was a cocofatel. I was thinking, sorry, a cocofatel in Putin. And then also the other country is Japan. And then New York is where he was based, and also where I worked with him, Kanyani, in New York when I was the head of Blue Note, because Alekaya was based at the Italian and everything. So music was high, no ratio, but as you know, that music was high, no ratio all over the world. But
0: right.
1: Those countries that you have mentioned are the countries that you have mentioned.
0: Mm-hmm. All right. Well, my last question. The young generation, what can we learn from the work of Abdullah Ibrahim musically?
1: The young generation?
0: From his music, what is it that we can learn from his music?
1: They're gonna learn.
0: Yes, that's the question.
1: Oh, come music in Wahai.
0: Yes.
1: No, music Wahai, you know, it was the music all know, no buwaka life. You understand? I mean, when you look at Manningberg, Manningberg, it was a protest music. The way never Maburu Naba Cherika Tinko, Cape Town. So music was high in Carousella in general. It was a music or no buwaka life yaruna eripila.
0: All right, Deborah Amanda Baloyi. Thanks a million times for your time, sir. Much appreciated. All right. Hope to talk to you soon again, eh?
1: Yeah.
0: Because I believe...
1: As I said, and then also the network is not good, and the matter is very where I am. But I'm happy that share my experience with Abdullah Ibrahim.
0: The Blue Note also, I get it.
1: No, the head of Blue Note.
0: Oh, you're head of the Blue Note. Okay.
1: So there were other companies, you know, maybe under, you know, to keep in mind, had companies like both Virgin Records, both Blue Note, you know, Namas Singita Sounds and Images, they were part of that. And I was the head, yeah, that label, yeah, Blue Note. You are more Capital Records, you know, and especially on the jazz side of things.
0: All right. On the Blue Note, Hana Nerena, Nenna Leboman Leboman.
1: There were a lot of musicians that I can mention.
0: Okay. All right. Thanks a million times for your time, Bra Amanda Baloyi.
1: Bra Kakapa, thank you so much. Thank you so much.
0: Much appreciated, sir.
1: No, thanks, thanks. I wish I was the... Whether be at the studio, keep one when only studio, not about them at the hour, but next time we will.
0: No, definitely, we definitely gonna have time next time, right?
1: Yeah, but that album making select a compiler, but by that hour, the best of Abdullah Ibrahim.
0: The very best of Abdullah Ibrahim.
1: We've got all the best songs for Abdullah Ibrahim.
0: Oh, we've got Hosam Tuan and and Manninberg as well, is on that album.
1: Manninberg, you can buy Lami Temo, the wedding Temo. Chisa, all the hit making, from Pumulong.
0: Bratani from Pumulong, yes.
1: Yes, beautiful,
0: beautiful track, eh?
1: Hey.
0: Little boy, Dean Leon on that album.
1: Yeah.
0: and Water from an Asian Well, Dean on that album as well. Get a Water from an Ancient World.
1: Yes,
0: on that album.
1: It's a beautiful album. It's a beautiful album.
0: No.
1: Yeah. I'm showing Ali on that.
0: I've got that collection.
1: Yes, yes,
0: all right. Thanks, million times of Brahmandla.
1: No, Brahmandla. 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
1: My envoys are going to be leaving in the next few days. My peers, either on the phone or interacting directly with them, they all say, we understand the challenges that you are going through. And they say, we understand that people from the rest of the continent have thronged to South Africa because they see South Africa as an economic oasis. You are the most developed country on the continent, and therefore, you are attractive. So that's how people tend to operate. We are, however, saying, and they understand this, we say, we want people who are only documented to be in the country. Those who are not documented should not be here.
0: Didaba risa le jalo le tona la toka le ntsetso pele ya molao wa motheo mamoloko kubai le repalo ya melata e hlokang ditokomane e go tliseditsweng ha ha bo yona Malawi e nyolwetse ho dikete tse hlano. 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
2: I don't take any responsibility. I do blame the people around the leadership. And I don't feel betrayed by my father. I again blame the people around him.
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3: Building on the outcomes of the South Africa-China Binational Commission held in Cape Town in March, Deputy President Paul Mashatile's visit aims to deepen cooperation between the two countries. In Beijing, he is attending the 4th China International Supply Chain Expo and will meet Vice President Han Zheng. Later this week, Mashatile travels to Shenzhen to advance discussions from the 2024 Shenzhen Presidential Business Forum. He is expected to engage business leaders to strengthen investment and trade partnerships with Chinese companies. Deputy Trade, Industry and Competition Minister Zuko Godlimpi is among officials accompanying him. Bonolo Maribe, SABC News.
0: Baetapele ba dinaga tsa Afrika ba utlwisisa ntlha kemo ya Afrika Borwa le matshwenyego a baahi ba yona ka melata e e tlhokang ditokomane.
1: My peers, either on the phone or interacting directly with them, they all say, we understand the challenges that you are going through.

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2: Their future is being destroyed right in front of their eyes. Like the 1976 generation, they must not wait for a permission. They must stand up and take their rightful place. Many of these people rely on the old voters' roll because it is that voters' roll which has put them into power. So the new voters' roll is a threat to them. Hence, the youth must come out in their numbers. And I'm more than happy in this VD.
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3: We are not happy in terms of the level of criminality that is currently happening in our city. It has now reached even one of our own, where they started to believe that political killings were starting to disappear. But yesterday we are receiving this news and know that it is something that is still alive within our city. Councillor Mleve was one of the best councillors within the ANC caucus, a councillor that had always valuable input even within council meetings. He was by far the cream of the crop.
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4: We are deeply shaken by the loss. No words can truly capture the pain of the murder and treachery taken in such tragic manner. As a municipality, we stand with the Dlamini family in their darkest hour. The executive mayor has also wished their surviving family member, Mr. Dlamini, a full and speedy recovery. Emfuleni as a municipality extend its deepest condolences to the Dlamini family and those who are affected by the tragedy.
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2: Hallelujah. 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
2: 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How about you go to Zinli? I want to auto depress him. I want to complain about the discount.
3: I just saw that you were not discount.
2: Oh.
3: And I had some issue with how come I get it. Mahazaka, Makwebo, Wachowas, Priceville. On Pile, they take it up.
2: 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My thousand. It's a lot of work. Check out the second
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